8500 Rittman Squad personnel, 169 South Main Street, 44-year-old male, abdominal pain. 8500 Rittman Squad personnel, 169 South Main Street, for a 44-year-old male, abdominal pain. Your patient will be outside, seated by a red truck near the dumpsters. 2005 DUI 335.

0: each other break. 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
1: Copy. It'll be Derek Stowers and Hannah Wagner.

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0: That's clear. Dispatch 34, are you copying? That's clear.

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0: Clear break. 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
1: Also, complete, not found.
0: Are you thinking?

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1: Copy, clinic 3, we have you. Stand by 25 minutes. ETA, 48 after.

Attention Orville Fire, respond to 2924 Paradise Street Extension, crosses the Burkhart Lane. 14-year-old female who ate an entire silicone packet from beef jerky. Attention Orville Fire, 2924 Paradise Street Extension, 14-year-old female ate an entire silicone packet from beef jerky. Time of tones, 2056.

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0: into an 06 Ford Mustang. So the owner is a Paul Malanga out of Burbank. Issue date was in 2018.
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0: grave for a 66-year-old female who passed out, is awake now but not responsive. Repeating Worcester Medic to 1400 Ashton Way. Your cross streets are a cul-de-sac and the country lane. For a 66-year-old female who passed out, is awake now but not responsive. Time now, 2117.
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0: this $55. 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
1: Three, I just received notification that we are being canceled off of this transfer.
2: Three, good copy, being canceled off this transport.
1: Thank you, sir.

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1: Take this message. Hold on 23.
0: John Queen 9326. King John Queen 9326. Multiple occupants.
2: That's clear. Great for 23 and 3.
0: Go ahead.
2: Alice is a 9-year-old female, no clothing description. She's attached in their history of dementia, left on foot. Go ahead.
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0: Good.
2: After heading to 431 Sable, apartment 3, caller's advising his roommate is being aggressive and punched a hole in the wall. He left and is currently walking up Larwell. Still getting further.
3: Copy. 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

0: Area of Mindy Lane and Normandy Drive. 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He's wearing a gray jacket or a hoodie break.
1: Your baton.

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1: 9 4 3 7 3 5 and X-ray 9 4 3 7 3 5. I'm guessing the second 39 out of Worcester, he is valid negative.

0: 你说。
1: George Victor, 2412, GGV 2412, 83 at the county line.
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0: just received public service from the security officer, Bob. He's advising that someone burnt popcorn, that nothing is on fire, and he has reset the alarm.
1: 1913 copies. We'll continue to report.
0: That's clear. 2331.

0: on this 1913 on scene.
1: 1913 on scene,
2: 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Hey,
3: to call into the station, possible gas leak at 325 Eastwood. 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
1: That's clear. 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
2: Okay, at this point.
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0: Dispatch, any Worcester unit attempting to get in touch with a William Sevens?
1: 34 dispatch, that was me, I'll call him.

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1: The 325 Wood.
0: Confirm.
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0: All units, 1 o'clock.

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1: To Coffee Clinic 3, we have you lifting, returning back to base, 20 minutes to run, 4 souls on board, 150 on fuel, it's 45 after, sir. Travel safe.

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1: Like

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0: Three, seven, four.
2: 11.
0: 7:12.
2: 10:12.
0: Oh, yes, 4 o'clock.

0: 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John Edward 7932, JJE 7932, 30 eastbound Firestone.
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0: Oh, EOS 656 will be in service. Okay.

0: 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Who's that for?
1: Seven twelve.
0: Yes, 5 o'clock.

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0: near Millbrook Road, right? A deer in the middle of the northbound lane on State Route 3.
1: Yeah.

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0: Okay.

a 78-year-old female having a seizure. Central Western Medical 4038 Peabody Place for a 78-year-old female having a seizure. Cross streets of Churchill Court, Pintail Lane. Timeout 6 o'clock.

0: What request? Three, interfacility transport request coming out of University Hospital Portage, going to University Hospital Cleveland main campus. Clinic three, interfacility transport request coming out of University Hospital Portage, going to University Hospital main campus. Four, after how copy?
1: Clinic three, check weather.
0: Four, after.

0: or I'll be out at 30 westbound before 44. There's a whole bunch of debris in the roadway.
1: Four 34, 6:30.

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Find out.

39 Dover Road. 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
1: 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He's a valid native of Albion, Michigan.
0: Copy. Two, you can disregard.

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1: 10-13.
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0: 4.
1: Copy that. You show me what's in.
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0: We're going to land in Roswell, Tiger Debrief, and our tail pilots will go back and pick up the crew.
1: 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Thanks for working.

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0: 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I think you're in Ohio Oil.
1: Go ahead.
0: Tom David 357 245. Tom David 357 245.
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0: 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Professor David Zook, age 55, out of Fresno.
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1: The trailer RP is valid. We've been given like a workaround. If you use NX, like NOR X-ray for the year, and then I realized the trailer, it brought everything back.

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0: What do you need?

8500-378. 32 Front Street. 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Wife is requesting an officer to come talk to him.

Dispatch 22. 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It's been in the parking lot for about 10 minutes with two small children and car seats inside unattended. I was talking to the caller. A male just got in the driver's seat. 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
1: King Henry Union 6094, KHUST 94, and then the Auburn Estates in front of Kilo 22.
0: 22 at Auburn Estates, 8:56.

Hey, 6-year-old male fall victim, altered mental status. Dispatch Western Station 3, call to Claire Blake, 1613 Carmen. Room number 28, 6-year-old male fall, altered mental status, 901, crosses Bloomington Center.

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For a 68-year-old male, slow to respond, sweating. 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R1KY 65.

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I'm taking a break. 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

0: 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We have two persons on board, 2 hours, 40 minutes, and 18 minutes and out.
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1: George Paul 1147. Edward George Paul 1147. If you could attach this. Is the registered owner of Marjorie?
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I go to the library and see if you can find a James Wheeler.

0: 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So did he call from the library, or is Aunt Scott still?
1: No. The 911 screen shows he was at the library. He insisted that he was at Scottsdale. His call was just shady altogether.
0: Shady veteran, he's at 11.

0: there's a subject in the lobby about obtaining his deceased mother's assets.
1: How long is this? The war, which is probably just 74 issues.
0: You know, I thought it kind of sounded like him, but it's been a bit since I talked to him.
1: Glad you went with it. That's probably what it is.

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0: I'll be moving. You stay there, Kev.
1: 10-4, I'll wait till I hear back from you.
0: 10-4.

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First match, Orville Squad personnel, 327 West Oak Street, Department A, Adam, for a flooded medical alarm. 54-year-old, Christian McMillan, semifying time at 10:41.

fire personnel on US 30 westbound 444 for a vehicle on fire. 8500 Apple Creek fire personnel, US 30 westbound by Apple Creek Road for a vehicle on fire. Option tag 1, 1043 KY55.

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0: people that are subject who is not on treatment.
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Okay, now change to 11:39.

587. We got a written complaint on 57 for over 10 going southbound, a couple of 24 A's.

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1: Sorry.
0: And that was from Eastern, and you have a 20-minute time lapse.

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Totally.

0: of Grover Jacobs out of Rittman for the Padres. 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

0: pair of Dunn Sandusky 2011 Buick White in color, 41 valve negative. That's clear. Dispatch 305. On one solicitors at Rolling Meadows, 1054 Morning View Court. I talked to Tracy. She's invited in there in a black Chrysler minivan with Florida plates, two white males, being pushy and rude, disrespectful. They did just check on her color.
1: Okay. Color.

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0: Continuing to hold, go ahead and move, Devin.

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1: 10-4.

0: as was for Whitman. We had correction, or one was based for Whitman. We've got four persons on board, 2 hours, 40 minutes of fuel, 6 minutes route.
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2: Okay.

Hey, 400 Clinton Township, fire personnel. Major accident, South Korea, and State Route 226. Two vehicles involved, one vehicle rolled over.

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Second page, South O'Leary Road, 0226. One rollover, Officer on TAC 1.

Female medical vulnerable victim. It's Metro Station 1-442 on Grand Street. 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
0: Undercarriage, 1344.

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1: 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Eighty-five on the ship all May 1932.
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0: Westman and Oaks with North Carolina plate, Lincoln, Adam, David, 4963. 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

31 Robinson Road for a 63-year-old female, breathing difficulty. 8500 Francisco. 63-year-old female, breathing difficulty. 1457 KUI 55.

0: 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Is that where the caller lives?
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1: John Seaver, CBC, and have him tell St. James

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Chippewa Township Squad Personnel, Sundial Mobile Home Park, 15091 Portage Street, Lot 32. 59-year-old female, general weakness, not feeling well. 15 10 KWS,

get my Stitcher. I have an active leak. Ops me on TAC 1. 8500. Traffic for fire personnel. 468 Miller's Brigade across the force in Munson. For a quick thing, I do a Stitcher. That's really leaking.

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1: 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The old man in front of the high school.
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0: 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Address clarification.
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0: 1707.

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1: King John John 7703 KJJ 7703. I'll be Wayne in Avalon.

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1: Charles David Paul, 452, CDT 4512, 57 south of 150.

0: 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We'll be out at 1644
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Reference your 60. 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

0: 17:31, 8,534 checkup. 17:31, 3:9:13. Reference someone shooting cat.
1: Wolf
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1: 31 AB coming in. That is going to be a reference to an Interbridge fan that we had contact with earlier today. You can close that one out and tie the driver that.
0: Post. I'll let him know.
1: Click.
2: I feel like so.

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0: Okay. Well, I guess if you can secure them, go ahead and do so, and see if dispatch can figure out who might be the owner of it. Oh, Fern, State Fire, can you check the auditor's website?
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Ops will be on TAC 1. 1 2 5 2 5.

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I got fire and smoke in the east building contained at this point. Approximately 80 by 150 steel.

0: See if you can locate a Veronica Ross, approximately age 30.
1: And that's in Northtown area?
0: Try that 19 in the CAD if you get on the line, bring her out for work, Phil.
2: Copy, you can agree.
0: Like, she might not exist. 360 South Main Street. 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

0: 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Going to be East Ohio on Rittman Road.
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0: on scene. There's nothing showing. They're investigating. 15 from Westman.
1: 151's on scene. Nothing showing. 15 from West Command. 8 to 35.

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0: 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Charlie Charlie 2 on board, 2 hours 30 minutes on the gas, 2 hour training flight, and I'll give you 15 seconds as the tracker general.
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